0: from the album Almost Goodbye, 1993. Saw the release of that. I Just Wanted You to Know from Mark Chestnut. And you got it here on Honky Tonkin' with Big D and Bubba.
1: Phil Vassar, our guest this week. Take us to 2001. Man, I love this song, Six Pack Summer.
2: I mean, I wrote that on a houseboat.
1: Makes sense.
2: Had a keyboard, which is always hard to bring a keyboard onto a boat. Yeah. But you know, not being much of a guitar player, it was just fun. We just laughed and it was. We had a great big release party for that song. I never will forget at BMG. It was a lot of fun.
1: Did you purposely do the old
2: It just kind of came out of nowhere. I mean, and then I think I was just singing it, and then they said we should do that on the record.
1: Uh-huh.
2: We should put that, you know,
1: yeah.
2: But it was just kind of.
1: I mean, you realize that that's an iconic sound for country
0: music.
1: I'm
0: sure he does when everybody in the audience says it all at once.
2: Yeah. It's so fun to hear everybody sing the songs back now that I can remember them again. you know, it was such a crazy time. I mean, of course, you know, back then it was single. You know, you're doing all this and you're doing videos for it. I think we were on the road. I sang Bristol for the Speedway. I think I sang the anthem or something.
0: Yeah.
2: I did that and we ended up, you know, making a video. Of course, that was another video that I was like, okay. Yeah, you know, you don't remember. We were on a boat, and I remember having I had a boat for a while. I don't have a boat now. I don't know what ever happened to it. I think so.
1: Yeah.
2: I don't know what happened. Probably, I had a lot of things I can't remember.
1: You still remember what happened. You're probably better off without the boat.
2: You're right.

0: Leanne Rimes and One Way Ticket from 1996 here on Honky Tonkin' with Big D and Bubba.
1: Bill Vassar's joining us in the studio this week. I'm sorry?
2: Working.
3: He's working.
1: Phil has ADD, for those who don't know. So he'll just throw out. Yeah, so working for a living's Huey Lewis in the news.
2: Mm-hmm.
1: You redo it. This is him, right?
4: I'm working for a living.
1: Is he on there with you? Is he singing along with it?
2: Yeah, we sing it together on
1: okay,
2: that.
1: Okay, yeah, yeah.
3: Huey Lewis?
2: Yeah, we actually cut that in Las Vegas. We were actually doing a thing out there together. Do you remember Randall Cunningham?
1: Yeah, sure.
3: Yeah, quarterback.
2: But he had a studio in Las Vegas.
3: Randall Cunningham did?
2: He sure did.
3: Okay.
2: He's a minister. And Huey came out. We just had a blast.
1: Do you still talk to Huey?
2: Yeah, I do. I mean, I just talked to him the last couple of days. You know, he had a... the surgery, he's getting his hearing back, so it's
1: good,
2: really
1: good,
2: great.
1: Good. I love his music.
2: Oh my God!
1: The
3: Power of Love is still one of my favorite songs.
1: Really is,
2: it's just incredible. Yeah. I mean, he just
1: the two of you remind me a lot of each other, honestly.
2: You know what? He was my hero. I mean, he really, really was, and I just always loved the music. And when he came out, when I first started playing music, it was like I want to be him.
1: Yeah, that guy.
2: I want to be that guy. And it was really, really fun. And just hearing the stories with Joe Montana and John Candy, all these guys, you know, that I got to really kind of meet through Huey. And it was really a fun time.
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0: Sammy Kershaw, Cadillac Style. It's Honky Tonkin' with Big D and Bubba. You know, Sammy Kershaw ran for lieutenant governor for state of Louisiana. Didn't win it, but he should have. I voted for Sammy.
1: I know. That would have been a party, right, for sure. Mr. George, straight now, you're Honky Tonkin' with Big D and

Darling, I've wasted a lot of years not seeing the real you. But tonight your beauty is shining through. And I never took the time to let you know. 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

0: couple trivia for you. George Strait's very first music video, that one for that song back in 1983. It's Big D and Bubba, and this is Honky Tonkin'.
1: Phil Vassar is our guest this week, and so Phil, this is a part where we call the dealer's choice. You get to request a song, but you have to tell us why you're requesting it. What is it for you?
2: It's crazy because Kenny, you know, of course, Kenny Rogers took me out too on the road with him for several years, and of course, Kenny was always a big songwriter fan. He did The Gambler. He had so many hits. You know, Islands in the Stream. Mm-hmm. But Through the Years is a song that Steve Dorff, who's one of my dear friends, wrote that song. I mean, he wrote like Growing Pains, all the theme for these.
3: Oh, really?
0: TV shows?
2: All the TV shows. He wrote all that stuff.
0: So he wrote Growing Pains, a bunch of TV themes, and absolutely, then also Through the Years for Kenny Rogers.
2: And so many other songs. He was just a. I mean, if you listed his songs, song credits would be ridiculous, you know. And he's just he's a piano player also, of course. But, I mean, I'd forgotten he wrote Through the Years. I was listening to it. I love this song. Yeah, Steve Dorff wrote it.
1: All right, well, here we go. Your request is what we're doing. Here you go, Kenny Rogers on Honky Tonkin'.

is what we call a dealer's choice, a request. And that one came to us from Phil Vassar, who is our in-studio guest this week here on Honky Talking with Big D and Bubba. Shifting gears to Wade Hayes, old enough to know better, coming back with Phil Vassar in a moment. Hang on.

0: It's Wade Hayes in Old Enough to Know Better. This is Honky Tonkin' with Big D and Bubba.
1: The one and only Phil Vassar, songwriter, artist, just a good dude. You know, when you talk about these greatest hits and all the songs, you put that greatest hits album in 2006, and I love it because it's got, it's not just, it's songs that you wrote, and then there's like, I think there's a couple of two or three new songs on there as well. But you look at all these songs, like some of the songs that are on there, like,
2: you waiting for me?
1: Yeah.
2: I remember what songs.
1: Okay.
2: No. I mean, yeah, we did cut 30 Years, I'm All Right, Bye Bye, and of course, Carlene. And
1: Little Red Rodeo's on there.
2: Yeah. Which is, it was fun.
1: When you look at it and they said, hey, we're going to do a greatest hits, where you're like, okay.
2: I thought it was cool that the label actually let me do that. Cutting the greatest hits or having, you know, having the ability to do that. You know, I actually listened to the, that was part of my... reacquainting myself with my own music.
1: You're like, hey, I wrote some pretty good songs.
2: Really?
1: I did this one.
2: How about that?
1: How about that?
2: That didn't suck. Too bad, or no? But it was a fun time. Of course, on being on the other side of it now, it's just, I feel so good, and now I get to go out and play all these songs and feel good. You know, actually, I can breathe. I can.
1: Yeah, you're gonna live.
2: Well, at least for a while.
1: For a little while, anyway.
2: For a little while. That's on there. Yeah.
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9: Your day weather forecast is Sunday evening here in the Grand Junction area. Partly cloudy, could see a shower or two, tapering off by midnight, lows in the mid-70s. For your Monday, early sunshine with a chance for afternoon showers and storms. Some of that monsoon moisture tracking into western Colorado. We'll see high temperatures near 100 degrees, overnight lows in the lower 70s. For Tuesday and Wednesday, highs in the mid-90s with afternoon showers each day. For Grand Junction Media, I'm meteorologist Patrice Sutter.
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0: Brooks and Dunn, my Maria, and this is Honky Tonkin' with Big D and Bubba.
1: Well, he is kind of the singer's singer for sure. Mr. Keith Whitley for you. You got Honky Tonkin' and our in-studio guest this week, Phil Vassar. More of him coming up.

0: Keith Whitley, and Somebody's Doing Me Right. And this is Honky Talking with Big D and Bubba.
1: Phil Vassar joining us, and a 2004, a number one song in A Real Love.
2: Fun.
1: You did a good job.
2: It was a fun time. That was a, you know, it's just weird, you know.
1: What's so weird about it?
2: It's just, you know, looking back, how hard it was, you know, just to get people to cut your songs, and all of a sudden,
1: then everyone wants
2: it's like
1: to
2: they got it. It's like they got it finally, you know. I mean, a lot of people. I mean, I know people that have left, you know, that were really good. I kept going, man, whatever happened to so and so? And they were like, they went home and started.
0: Went back to the real world.
2: Yeah, so I never had to do that, thank goodness. But I mean, there was a lot of times I'm sure I came close to. Yeah, man, this is just. But I love Nashville. I really loved it here, you know.
1: And your heart is in it, and if your heart is in something, eventually it's gonna work.
2: Yeah.
1: And
2: yeah.
1: You know, the whole cream to the top kind of deal. But
2: I do think that's true.
1: Yeah.
2: Really,
1: this was number one for our guest Phil Vassar. Here's In A Real Love.

0: Sidney Crowell. And this is Honky Tonkin' with Big D and Bubba.
1: Bill Vassar is celebrating 25 years of Just Another Day in Paradise and the tour that goes along with it. So you're on the road, man. You're cutting new stuff. You got new music. You got you know, things that are going that you're doing. Then
2: yeah, it's fun to do that now.
1: Right,
2: it really is.
1: That you don't have to worry about you know, staying alive,
2: trying to live. Yeah.
1: If you want to see Phil Vassar in concert, check out all his website. You can go to Instagram and all that as well. We just love you, man. Congrats on 25 years, and here's to, I don't know, at least a couple more.
2: Congrats to you guys, man. We're all still here.
3: Hey, that's great. That's the craziest thing maybe that's been said. We're all still here.
1: Ladies and gentlemen, the one and only Phil Vassar.
2: Thank you guys so much. Man, that's fun.
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1: A public service announcement from the National Park Service, and we feel compelled to share this with you. The Sonoran desert toad, while beautiful creature, they're found across the American Southwest, and they secrete a potent toxin. Now, while smoking the poison can cause psychedelic effects, who's the guy who figured that out?
2: Who's smoking frog?
1: Who's smoking a frog? Ingesting it directly can make humans sick and even can be enough to kill a full-grown dog. So the National Park Service is issuing a public service announcement. Please refrain from licking the frogs. Who thought of that?
2: Who's the guy?
1: Who's the guy that the first person to say, you know what, I'm going to lick that frog right behind the eyes.
2: It seems like something that happened on the Oregon Trail, that's for sure.
1: There's a couple things that will always make me wonder.
2: Yeah.
1: I'm sure the first person on Earth that ever heard a parrot talk wasn't okay for a few days.
2: He was not okay.
1: And then who was the guy that just reached under a cow and just like, you know what, I'm going to pull on that and just drink whatever.
2: See what happens.
1: Drink whatever comes out of that.
0: It's Scott and Allie B in the morning on The Outlaw.
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1: Did you know it's National Barbecue Month? That makes sense. National Hamburger Month.
2: Okay.
1: And No Meat May.
2: No.
1: That cannot.
2: See, you can't have those first two and then the third one.
1: I don't know how
2: you
1: those
2: must pick.
1: Three got bracketed together. No Meat May.
2: National Bike Month. Lots of bikers around here.
1: Yeah.
2: We're talking the pedal bike.
1: Oh, gotcha.
2: Not leather and Harleys.
1: Gotcha. Just a gentle PSA from the Scott and Ellie B Show.
2: Yeah.
1: Look, I understand. Safety first. Mm-hmm. You got the helmet.
2: Yeah.
1: You got the spandex. And you got the padded butt in the spandex.
2: Yeah.
1: However, when your bike's not around, feel free to take all that stuff off.
2: Feel free to put some basketball shorts over it. Because
1: when
2: them.
1: You're walking around and your bike's nowhere in sight, mm-hmm. like you're just at Walmart in the produce aisle.
2: Just on display.
1: It just looks weird to
2: now
1: me.
2: Now I can't buy bananas.
1: Now I...
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0: When the sun goes down, the real country comes out. This is Outlaw After Dark.
1: I was 6 years old, my brother was 10, when July day came running in. Seen a Ferris wheel at the edge of town, so of course we headed on down. Well, it took us an hour to walk that far, carrying our fortune in a mason jar. It was all pretty sad, a cheap county fair, with a few old rides, but there was ponies there. 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
1: I'm just a

Red Dirt Evans with scars, stories, and zero apologies. 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
1: Whatever.
2: Yeah, exactly.
1: I would never do this.
2: This is not a prize worth tattooing.
1: This is a Pilates studio offering members $100 in class credits to get their logo. I mean, would you do that?
2: So you got a tattoo.
1: The tattoo costs more than the prize.
2: Yeah.
1: And they don't want it anywhere, how do you say, too cheeky?
2: That's exactly where I was going to put it.
1: Oh.
2: That's where my billboard is back there. It's got the most real estate, you know? I don't know where else they would want to put that.
0: It's Scott and Allie B in the morning on The Outlaw.
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1: You know what's funny? My wife watches these home improvement shows all the time. She loves them. And I watch them with her sometimes, too. And it's always funny when the couple is looking for the house.
2: Uh-huh.
1: And they're like, we're in Lower Manhattan. Our budget is $6 million. What do you do? Well, I raise caterpillars.
2: And I'm a lawyer for a butterfly refugee.
1: You're like, and you can afford a $6 million house.
2: What?
1: Is there any chance this is made up?
2: I think we should make our own version called Millennial House Hunting, where they're like... Here's what I can afford. I got $400 a month. Show me what you got. And we just go through all the rundown places.
1: Gen
2: you know?
1: Z. I'm really looking for a fixer-upper tent. And, you know.
2: I'm looking for, you know, at max 5 roommates. I really don't want any more than that.
1: Yeah, maybe a basement room in somebody's parents' house
2: is
1: what I'm looking for.
2: I'll take a couch at this point. $2,000 a month.
0: It's Scott and Allie B in the morning on The Outlaw.
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0: When the sun goes down, the rules go with it. You're in the right place. This is Outlaw After Dark.

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1: There's a Chinese man that's really caught the attention of the morning show.
2: He's a marathon runner.
1: Yeah, in your head. Try to just envision what a marathon runner looks like.
2: Picture anybody that, you know, runs as a hobby and not for their life.
1: Very nice shoes.
2: You're tall and skinny, I know it.
1: Number on your shirt. But here's one thing you don't see a lot of. Marathons, typically a smoke-free event.
2: Yeah, definitely.
1: A smoke-free event.
2: Oh, yeah.
1: Oh, no. Not this guy. He ran a 26-mile marathon chain-smoking cigarettes the whole time. Before you mock him too much, he finished in a respectable 3 hours and 45 minutes.
2: That's too bad. For 26 miles?
1: This was his third marathon. Now, this isn't the most lucky strike I've ever seen.
2: Oh, God.
1: There it is.
2: Is he now the new Marlboro man?
1: I would like to think he'd pick up some endorsement. I mean, you would think that these runners would have endorsements. Nike, Reebok, whatever, Gatorade.
2: Right. How's Big Tobacco not all over this?
1: R.J. Reynolds is on his jersey.
2: Look, it's not that bad for you.
1: The guy's doing a marathon.
0: It's Scott and Allie B. in the morning on The Outlaw.

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1: Scott's Daily and Allie B, the BS Express.
2: You were telling me that you recently had an incident, quote-unquote incident, with a bag of Rolos?
3: Yeah, so I was buying some candy. You know, I like to treat myself. And I was on the candy aisle, and they had this bag of, you know, the share size bag of Rolos.
2: Share size.
3: But these were Rolos unwrapped.
2: This seems like a great idea.
3: This is fantastic.
2: This
3: I don't
2: is
3: have
2: awesome.
3: To sit there and tediously unwrap the foil off of every single one, like a, you know, mini Reese's. Don't you hate when those are all wrapped up?
2: It takes
3: up?
2: So much time.
3: And I realized...
2: What happened, little buddy?
3: The wrapper is the hurdle I needed in my life. That's the self-control.
2: The wrapper is the accountability factor.
3: Yes, it is.
2: Because when you're sitting there unwrapping your ninth Hershey
3: your ninth
2: Kiss...
3: Rolo.
2: And you look down and look at all of those little wadded up little tinfoil
3: wrappers
2: things.
3: With little tails.
2: You're just like, what have I done?
3: What have I done to myself?
2: What have I done? But though, when there's no wrapper,
3: the
2: you
3: bag
2: just...
3: of unwrapped, though, you just keep going at it until the whole bag's empty. There's no accountability. So, like, two handfuls of Rolos later.
2: Two handfuls, you say?
3: My husband comes in the kitchen. I got chocolate over. He's like, what are you looking at? Don't look at me.
2: I'm pretty, right?
3: Look away.
2: Am I still pretty?
3: Just tell me I'm pretty.
2: So the individual wrapping, that's the accountability factor we all need.
3: I can't buy the unwrapped ones anymore.
2: No?
3: There was no self-control.
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0: 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It's Scott and Allie B in the morning.
1: Do you have any clear indicators, something that you do that is a clear indication of where you are originally from?
2: Me, from the Chicago area, a common greeting, how you doing?
1: Absolutely.
2: That just means hi. You know what broke me of that is moving to Oklahoma, where an Okie will answer that question. How you doing?
1: Actually asking them how they're doing.
2: I'm not asking about your medical condition. I was just saying hi. I literally quit saying it when I moved to Oklahoma and met my wife, because Everyone will go, well, after the hyena's hurting you, I'll tell you what, I've been down out of work for 6 months. I'm like, I don't care. You're from Texas. Do you let a y'all?
1: Y'all.
2: All y'all?
1: I
2: do
1: say
2: you
1: y'all.
2: Use all y'all? I've never heard you say that.
1: Well,
2: one.
1: It depends. Am I talking to y'all or all y'all?
2: That's true. You know, I would think that if you refer to heat and humidity all the time, you're probably somewhere from the south.
1: Yes.
2: Yeah, because we don't even talk humidity out here. It's not even a thing.
1: No.
2: But you go to Tennessee and they're like, boy, the humidity is just something today.
1: It's about 100% today.
2: It's 115%.
1: Oh, a Boston accent.
2: Oh, I feel that'll let you, yeah, you'll know where the person's from real quick.
1: I Boston. Park the car.
2: By the harbor.
1: Yeah.
2: We go get some lobster.
1: Let's go to Bar Harbor, get some lobster. I noticed one when I moved here.
2: Here?
1: A local one. And I hear it every now and then.
2: You're going to call some people out.
1: I am, because it doesn't bother me. I just hear it, and I'm like, that's not correct. The word is across. But here, there's a T on the end.
2: Across.
1: Across. They went across the street.
2: Yeah, you know what? I have heard that one.
1: You're welcome. You'll never unhear it again.
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3: Breaker 19, this here's a rubber duck. You got a copy on me, Big Ben? Come on. Yeah, 10-4, Big Ben, for sure, for sure. By golly, it's clean, clear to Flagtown. Come on. Yeah, it's a big 10-4 there, Big Ben. Yeah, we definitely got the front door, good buddy. Mercy sakes alive, looks like we got us a convoy.
4: It was the dark of the moon on the 6th of June in a Kenworth pulling logs. Cab over Pete with a reefer on and a Jimmy hauling hogs. We is heading for Bear on I-10 about a mile out of Shaky Town. I says, Pigpen, this here's a rubber duck and I'm about to put the hammer down.

0: four, about 5 mile or so. 10, roger, them hulks is getting intense up here.
1: By the time we got into Tulsa Town, we had 85 trucks in all. But they's a roadblock up on the Cloverleaf, and them bears is wall to wall. Yeah, them Smokies as thick as bugs on a bumper. They even had a bear in the air. I says, calling all trucks, this here's the duck. We about to

0: Pigpen. Negatory, Pigpen, you're still too close. Yeah, them hulk is starting to close up my sinuses. Mercy sakes, you better back off another 10.
1: Well, we rolled up Interstate 44 like a rocket sled on rails. We tore up all of our swindle sheets and left them setting on the scales. By the time we hit that shy town, them bears was getting smart. They'd brought up some reinforcements from the Illinois National Guard. There's armored cars and tanks and jeeps and rigs of every size. Yeah, them chicken coops was full of bears, and choppers filled the skies. Well, we shot the line, we went for broke, with 1,000 screaming trucks, and 11 long-haired friends of Jesus in a chartreuse microbus.
0: Hey, rubber duck, just sodbuster, come on there, you have 10-4 sodbuster. Listen, you want to put that microbus in behind that suicide jockey? Yeah, he's hauling dynamite, and he needs all the help he can get.
1: Well, we laid a strip for the Jersey Shore and prepared to cross the line. I could see the bridge was lined with bears, but it didn't have a doggone dime. I says, Pigpen, this here's a rubber duck. We just ain't going to pay no toll. So we crashed the gate doing 98. I says, let them truckers.

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1: 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Oh, yeah, and they play all of our favorite songs.
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1: You know those factories that have the sign hanging above HR that says 422 days without a recordable incident?
2: Since the last incident.
1: Yeah. Florida doesn't have that sign. Girl's name is Anicia Gines. Mm-hmm. Now, an off-duty police officer stopped her, detained her at the scene, and she's asking, why are you touching me? Because you could have killed somebody, which led her to blame all the other drivers on the road. Allie, I feel that she has an accurate representation of what this conversation sounded like with Anicia.
2: You remember Bon Quickly, don't you?
1: Oh, yeah. Oh, I know, but...
2: Yeah. No, sir, they was all going down the wrong side of the road. I was not wrong. You was rude. You interrupted me while I was driving to my place. Okay, you pulling me over. You putting your hands on me. I don't know why you pulling me over.
1: I'm pretty sure this is pretty accurate.
2: That's a play-by-play.
1: Why was everybody, quote-unquote, coming at her?
2: They was all coming at me, bro.
1: Here's what happened on Highway 98.
2: Mm-hmm.
1: Driving on the wrong side of the road, oncoming traffic. They were all coming at me,
2: but turns out I got on the wrong side of the road. So I'm sorry, Mr. Williams.
0: It's Scott and Allie B. in the morning on The Outlaw.

0: 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Roll it.
1: Now, another one from the vault. It's another country classic.
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0: Can money buy you happiness? Up to a point, yeah. Yeah.
1: Yeah, for most people, yes. You know, have you ever tried being broke? Because I'm not happy about that.
0: Let me ask you a Powerball question.
1: All right.
0: Okay, you win the Powerball. What are you running out and getting first?
1: First?
0: Do you have that impulse buy? You're like, yes.
1: I'd probably like get new tires or something, just putting that off. Get the brakes done
0: new
1: on the
0: tires.
1: Car.
0: Yeah,
1: even. Give a teeth cleaned.
0: Maintenance, huh?
1: It's probably something medical.
0: Just maintenance.
1: National Middle Name Pride Day. Are you proud of your middle name?
0: Actually, my middle name would have been my first. But my middle name is Lee, mm-hmm. and my last name is Staley.
1: So you were going to be...
0: So...
1: Lee, Scott, Staley.
0: Yeah, yeah. When my parents said it out loud, you know, the yell it from the porch thing,
1: yeah.
0: They're like, Lee Staley. And it just sounded weird, so they switched them.
1: I have every pretty much basic white girl's middle name from the 90s.
0: Yeah, your name just sounds like you're holding a latte.
1: Nicole. That's Nicole. My middle name. You know what? I'll take it, though, because after my mom told me I could have been Stormy Dawn, that comes with a pole, and it is not horizontal.
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0: 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And the most country all night.
1: Yeah, it keeps going. There's more.
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0: 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Yeah! Keep it right here.
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2: Jelly Roll.
1: That's my stripper name.
2: What?
1: Almost as good as the other one we thought of earlier. Hot Flash.
2: Hot Flash? Why isn't that being used with a middle-aged mom just Look, trying to pay the bills?
1: We know, but that's got to be your name. Hot Flash. Hot
2: Flash. Frankie Ballard, young and crazy. Well, I guess I'm the crazy one.
1: Yeah, am I the young one?
2: I think so. Comparatively,
1: is that what you're
2: yes.
1: calling me?
2: Yeah. Well, younger than me. I went to buy a bottle of wine for Ann the other night at the liquor store.
1: Yeah.
2: And I got ID'd. It's just their policy. Everybody's ID'd. I opened my wallet. My Blockbuster video card fell out. She said, never mind.
1: It's okay.
2: It's all right.
1: It's okay.
2: I'm like, I literally have the makings of a gray beard, and you're going to ID me? Fine.
1: Look, I've been to an Eckerd. That's all you need to know.
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3: Back a few months ago, I was headlining at a great big nightclub. And he put me up a couple of days early. I came in a couple of days early, and they put me up at what they call the Star Suite. Now, here I am, headliner in one of the biggest nightclubs in the country, and I wake up at 8 o'clock in the morning in this Star Suite all by myself. Yeah, that's what I said. Aw. But I did what I've always done, man, to cheer myself up. 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Now, this is how it feels to be alone at the top of the hill and trying to figure out why.

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1: Meanwhile, in Utah, at the Provo Mall,
2: it was a nerd fest.
1: It was large enough to land in the Guinness Book of World Records.
2: For what?
1: 1,227 people gathered to play Dungeons and Dragons.
2: I've got one question, though. Is this the new world record as the most people playing Dungeons and Dragons, or the biggest collection of virgins in one area? That's what I want to know.
1: Scoring cheap flights this year. Be flexible with it, they're saying.
2: Yeah, definitely be flexible.
1: Instead of choosing your destination and flight time, pick the destination and then find the cheapest rate.
2: Also, avoid booking a flight on a Monday or a Friday.
1: Budget airline, try that first.
2: You know. Look, if you fly Spirit, you might become one. That's all I'm going to say.
1: Let me ask you.
2: Okay.
1: What's your policy when you sit next to an annoying person? What do you do? Earbuds in, pretend you're sleeping?
2: My husband always sits next to me, so.
1: That's true.
0: It's Scott and Allie B in the morning on The Outlaw.

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3: 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Ain't much an old country boy like me can't hack. It's early to rise, early in the sack. I thank God I'm a country boy.

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1: It's an election year. You know, interesting poll that I came across online. I mean, think about any other industry where guys of the age, you know, running for president.
2: Yeah, like 60 to 85.
1: In any other industry, would that be okay? Would you like a surgeon working on you at the age of 80?
2: Mm-mm.
1: How would you like your airplane pilot to be 80?
2: No.
1: School bus driver?
2: No.
1: Mm-mm.
2: No.
1: I just said, you had a great idea the other day. It's like, you know, when they say a presidential race, I think it should actually be a foot race.
2: I think at least one section of that should be a physical foot race.
1: A foot race.
2: And, you know, whoever doesn't die by the finish line, I guess, is the winner.
1: I'm sitting there watching some of these, you know, and I'm like, who's holding him up right now?
2: What funeral are we watching?
1: Yeah.
2: Oh, this is Congress.
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1: 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Your morning show is hilarious.
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1: Your Grand Junction area forecast after a very hot and dry weekend. We're going to keep those hot temps in the Grand Valley, but we'll throw in at least slight chances for showers and thunderstorms. A weak but steady monsoon flow will combine with the daytime heating to spark a few showers in the late day. Otherwise, today, tomorrow, and Wednesday, highs going to be upper 90s and low 100s, with overnight lows in the upper 60s and low 70s. Skies turning partly cloudy overnight. For Grand Junction Media, I'm Dave. Weather meteorologist Don Watzel.
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8: 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Scott and Allie in the morning. 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
1: 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Scott and Ellie B in the morning on The Outlaw.

0: Here's Luke Combs. 107.3 The Outlaw, Western Colorado's Outlaw Country. I'm Allie B., half of the BS Express, holding down the fort for, well, part of the week this week. Apparently, Scott wants to go to yet another concert. I mean, who's surprised, really, though? Not too bad of a day ahead of us today. Hey, the high is only 99, so at least it's not triple digits. Don't worry, that comes later this week. But chances of showers and storms still happening basically like every afternoon. If I want to sound really weathery, monsoonal moisture will be happening throughout the week. There's a lot to tell you on the show today. I will tell you all about the absolutely fun day I had in Ouray over the weekend. It was so much fun to take my kiddo down there. Plus, today is the last day you have to get your photos in for our Western Colorado Hunting Photo Contest. And do we have a concert ticket giveaway happening sometime this week? You bet we do. But I wonder who it could even be for. Here's a clue.
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5: 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Our alarm clocks disagree. It's Scott and Allie B in the morning on The Outlaw

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It's the music that Nashville doesn't want you to know about. Some call it red dirt. Some call it real country. 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
1: Your Grand Junction area forecast after a very hot and dry weekend. We're going to keep those hot temps in the Grand Valley, but we'll throw in at least slight chances for showers and thunderstorms. A weak but steady monsoon flow will combine with the daytime heating to spark a few showers in the late day. Otherwise, today, tomorrow, and Wednesday, highs going to be upper 90s and low 100s, with overnight lows in the upper 60s and low 70s. Skies turning partly cloudy overnight. For Grand Junction Media, I'm Dave. Weather meteorologist Don Watzel.
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0: 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In the morning. 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
1: Best morning show four times. We're as consistent as your snooze button. Scott and Allie B in the morning on the Outlaw.

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0: time zone am I on? What country am I in?
1: It doesn't matter. It's 5 o'clock somewhere.
0: It's always on 5 in Margaritaville, come to think of it.
1: Yeah, I heard that.
0: You've been there, haven't you?
1: Yes, sir.
0: I've seen your boat there.

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0: Colorado's Outlaw Country. Hey, happy Monday to you. I'm Allie B, half of the BS Express. I hope you had a wonderful weekend. I sure did. I had what I think I would call a perfect day in Ouray on Saturday. Now, after we talked to the folks down at Visit Ouray, they said, you know, the city is open. The fire has not affected town. Come on down and have a great summer day. And that's exactly what I did with my whole little tiny family. It was about a 2-hour drive from Junction, especially if you got to stop and maybe potty or grab food. It definitely takes all 2 hours. But there's amazing views the whole way. You can see the San Juans and you just get closer and closer and closer. It's so cool. Now, we dropped the boys off at the Via Ferrata parking lot by Box Canyon Falls around 8:30-ish, where my husband did the downstream route with his cousin for the very first time. It was his very first time on any Via Ferrata, and he had the most fun. He's already planning another trip down there to do the upstream route, wants me to do it with him. However, I had the 2-year-old with us, so I wasn't going to quite hook him up to all that. Meanwhile, while husband and his cousin are having so much fun on the Via Ferrata in town, I, with my mom and a friend as well, headed to the easiest and probably most rewarding hike first in town, Cascade Falls. If you've been there, you absolutely know. So we made the short hike up to the waterfall. Jackson played in the creek. We found a good stick, you know, all the things a toddler could want from a hike. Then after that, we got back in the car, trekked back across town. If you know, you know. Yeah, like 3-minute drive. We went to the Baby Bathtub Trail near the amphitheater campground. If you've never been to this trail, it's a lot of fun. It's along the perimeter trail as well, so you could add it on if you're doing the perimeter trail. Now, this one's a longer trail than Cascade Falls because that one's just very short. It's only still a half a mile in, but it's the best place to take little ones to play in the water. It's basically just you're playing in this creek. There's all these kind of carved out rocks. That's why it's called baby bathtubs. They look like little tiny bathtubs. So easy, such an easy hike that my toddler actually hiked back in just a diaper, no pants on. Oh, but when I do it, I'm ruining everybody's good time. After all the hiking and the boys were done with climbing the wall, we headed to Ouray Brewery to grab a bite to eat on the rooftop patio. Food was great. Their fries have no business being that good, by the way. Then we did a little bit of shopping. Of course, my husband bought a rock at his favorite rock shop in probably the entire state of Colorado. It is in Ouray. And then, of course, to Mouse's Chocolates. Got to get a coffee and a scrap cookie while you're there. I think I almost sold them out of the scrap cookies. And then to top the day off, we just went relaxing in the Ouray Hot Springs pool, which is just so much fun in the summer. I had never been in the summer, only during the winter time when it's snowy and cold and stuff like that. The summer is a totally different vibe, and it is so much fun. Then we left town probably around, I don't know, 3:30-ish, and we're back home for dinner. It was a perfect day in Ouray.
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0: Best of the West 2026. 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
1: Your Grand Junction area forecast after a very hot and dry weekend. We're going to keep those hot temps in the Grand Valley, but we'll throw in at least slight chances for showers and thunderstorms. A weak but steady monsoon flow will combine with the daytime heating to spark a few showers in the late day. Otherwise, today, tomorrow, and Wednesday, highs going to be upper 90s and low 100s, with overnight lows in the upper 60s and low 70s. Skies turning partly cloudy overnight. For Grand Junction Media, I'm Dave. Weather meteorologist Don Watzel.
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0: 107.3, the Outlaw Western Colorado's Outlaw Country. We want to tell you about a new show here on the Outlaw that airs Saturday morning at 7 a.m. Bell and Pollock, accident and injury lawyers, champions of the people.
1: That's right. 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They educate and advocate for their clients. So after a car accident, I mean, we've all been in one at some point.
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0: Trace Adkins. Ladies love country, boys on 107.3 The Outlaw, Western Colorado's Outlaw Country. How would you like to see that song? I don't know, maybe in person? That's right, Trace Adkins is coming to town August 4th, 7 p.m. at the Amphitheater at Las Colonias Park for his big 30th anniversary tour. 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

0: You know, one of my favorite things to do in the summer is head down to Ouray and spend the entire day there soaking in the mountain air and all the fun activities they have to do down there. Now, I know the Golden Mountain fire response is continuing, but the fire did not directly impact the city of Ouray, and they are open and ready to welcome you. Local businesses, lodging, restaurants, shops, attractions, everything, the hot springs, it's all open. And every overnight stay, meal, purchase, and adventure helps support the people and small businesses that make Ouray such a special place. Lots of things to do down there. The hot springs pool, lots of waterfall hikes like Box Canyon or Cascade Falls, the baby bathtubs, backcountry tours over Corkscrew Pass, three different Via Ferratas to choose from. The infamous Perimeter Trail is also open. Tons of shopping and food. My husband's favorite rock shop, and not to mention Mouse's Chocolates, is a must do while you're down in Ouray. 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They're a gift shop with lots of toys, great for families, and nostalgic candy that's really hard to find as well. And coming up on our next Ouray giveaway on social media, we have a spotlight with author historian Marcy Wood. She wrote The Notorious Murder of Ellar Day, based on the infamous tragic events at the Beaumont Hotel in 1887. This is based on a true story. She's going to be giving us a free ebook and a ticket to the historic walking tour all about the book. That's coming up in September. We will be doing giveaways on our social media, so make sure you keep an eye on those pages. And for the latest information regarding current conditions, links to official fire websites, and air quality resources before you head down, just visit cityofuray.com/GMF. And don't forget, while you're there, please recreate responsibly and follow all fire restrictions.
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0: 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I'm Allie B., half of the BS Express, pulling out of the station for your Monday. 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
1: Some good news on a Monday for the heavy coffee drinkers. The American Heart Association says 3 to 5 cups of coffee a day is considered safe. They also said caffeinated coffee was linked to a lower risk of type 2 diabetes, heart disease, stroke, heart failure, and some irregular heart rhythms. Of course, there's a few caveats. This is 3 to 5 cups of an 8-ounce cup of coffee and not like a triple cold foam ice caramel macchiato grande supersize. We're talking basic black coffee here and not over 400 milligrams, which when I hear that, that is so insane to me that some of you are drinking that much coffee. Like, I can have one glass of iced coffee and on a hard day too, and even then I feel like my heart might explode. So the fact that some people can have like 3 times that, truly insane.
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8: Your Grand Junction area forecast after a very hot and dry weekend. We're going to keep those hot temps in the Grand Valley, but we'll throw in at least slight chances for showers and thunderstorms. A weak but steady monsoon flow will combine with the daytime heating to spark a few showers in the late day. Otherwise, today, tomorrow, and Wednesday, highs going to be upper 90s and low 100s, with overnight lows in the upper 60s and low 70s. Skies turning partly cloudy overnight. For Grand Junction Media, I'm Dave. Weather meteorologist Don Watzel.
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1: An Australian woman is all over the world headlines the last couple of weeks after she gave birth to identical quadruplets. Four identical little girls, which is truly wild. Like, the chances of naturally conceiving quadruplets is one in a million. The chances of having identical quadruplets, one in 15 million. All four of the girls arrived just before 29 weeks and are in the NICU while they grow. Everyone's doing good. And I really feel like the parents did something so smart. At least I think it's smart. They gave the girls all very different names, like Alexa, Catherine, Harriet, and Emily. And I just think that's smart because, like, if you're physically looking at them and you can't tell them apart, you don't want to have a hard time saying names that are, like, all the same letter, right? Like Jamie, Jenny, all that would just be so confusing. Four identical babies. So crazy. Also such a blessing.
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2: 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While inside, she removed three pairs of shoes from their display boxes and concealed them inside her large shoulder bag. Shortly after, she walked past the checkout counter and left the store without paying for the shoes. The total estimated property loss is over $215. A photo of the suspect can be viewed at 241stop.com and on the Crime Stoppers offers a Mesa County Facebook page. 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
5: Your day weather forecast for Grand Junction, the Western Slope, unfortunately, is a very hot one today, and especially this weekend. No big changes in temperatures either early next week. Today, through the weekend, high temperatures 100 to 105. Overnight lows staying warm and in the low to mid 70s. Dry today through Sunday, hazy, smoky sunshine. A little bit of storm activity starts to show back up towards Monday and especially Tuesday. I'm Day Weather Meteorologist Mark Huer.
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1: Apple must be getting close to announcing a new iPhone because mine has started acting all weird. The battery's dead by noon. I'm out of space. I'm telling you, they're going to announce it in a few weeks. 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
2: I'm cooking brat.
3: Brat.
2: Not brats. Okay.
3: Oh, that sound.
2: That does. Yeah. Do it just right. Don't forget to poke holes in your brats, too. We had a friend that was like, I'm going to cook out for everyone. Bought brats, dogs, burgers. Dogs and burgers, those came out good.
3: Sure.
2: Did not know anything about brats, so did not stab them. They exploded. The whole grill caught fire.
3: Oh.
2: It was amazing.
3: Well, that's just part of the process.
2: I was looking at his temperature gauge on the grill. I was like, is it supposed to be at 700? I didn't even know it could go up that high.
3: Wow, do the flames usually come out from under the lid like that?
2: From the backside, too? Is that normal? Okay, that's normal.
3: Oh, that's normal for you? Okay.
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1: Well, the forecast for Grand Junction, the western slope, unfortunately, is a very hot one today, and especially this weekend. No big changes in temperatures either early next week. Today, through the weekend, high temperatures 100 to 105. Overnight lows staying warm and in the low to mid 70s. Dry today through Sunday, hazy, smoky sunshine. A little bit of storm activity starts to show back up towards Monday and especially Tuesday. I'm Day Weather Meteorologist Mark Huer.
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1: Zach Top has new music coming out next month. 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
2: Good girls are made of sugar and spice. Cowgirls are made of whiskey and ice.
1: Zach teased that new song, Good Girls and Cowgirls, a few weeks ago at a live show. That will be included on the August 21st drop, along with another one called Other Side of Hurtin'. He'll also be releasing a limited edition 7-inch vinyl that will hit shelves on September 25th. This is our first new music from Zach Top since he dropped Ain't In It For My Health last August, so very excited about that.
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9: Your day weather forecast for Grand Junction, the Western Slope, unfortunately, is a very hot one today, and especially this weekend. No big changes in temperatures either early next week. Today, through the weekend, high temperatures 100 to 105. Overnight lows staying warm and in the low to mid 70s. Dry today through Sunday, hazy, smoky sunshine. A little bit of storm activity starts to show back up towards Monday and especially Tuesday. I'm day weather meteorologist Mark Hewer.
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1: Megan Maroney recently did a cover shoot and an interview with Cosmopolitan, and the photos are stunning. If you have not seen these, Megan had like her natural, beautiful, curly blonde hair and like very light makeup. She looks so good. And in one of the interview bits they did with her, they asked her secret to great skin, and this is what she said.
2: 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Beautiful, glowing, shining. 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
9: Your day weather forecast for Grand Junction, the western slope, unfortunately, is a very hot one today, and especially this weekend. No big changes in temperatures either early next week. Today, through the weekend, high temperatures 100 to 105. Overnight lows staying warm and in the low to mid 70s. Dry today through Sunday, hazy, smoky sunshine. A little bit of storm activity starts to show back up towards Monday and especially Tuesday. I'm Day Weather Meteorologist Mark Hewitt.
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1: More than 1 million eggs have been pulled from store shelves across 6 states over fears they may be contaminated with potentially deadly bacteria. 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

0: It's Scott and Allie B. in the morning, the BS Express.
1: There's certain things in life that I will never understand.
2: Yeah.
1: Why the package of hot dog buns and the package of hot dogs don't line up.
2: Just talk to each other.
1: Another thing I will never understand on a plane is who buys a window seat then puts the thing down, the shade down.
2: Ugh!
1: Who does that?
2: I hate that guy.
1: That guy.
2: I'm trying to look out your window. Do you mind?
1: Why do you need to have the window seat and they won't give it up?
2: No!
1: You introvert that has to snuggle up against the corner.
2: Just sit on the aisle.
1: I always get that guy.
2: I hate that guy.
1: That guy.
2: Oh, Carl.
1: Carl or Kyle?
2: Carl, Kyle, I don't know. Any one of those. Just, if you get on the plane,
1: Trevor.
2: You have a window seat, the first thing you do is shut that window. Just know that I hate you.
0: Scott Staley and Allie B. on The Outlaw.

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1: Brantley Gilbert is here this week hanging out with us. And in just a minute, I want to play your big old number one smash hit, Bottoms Up. But first, I would love if you could tell the story behind this song and why it's so special. You wrote this with the late Brett James, who was an incredible songwriter here in country music, as well as Justin Weaver.
2: Brett James and Justin had started that idea, and Brett came out on the road with me, and we finished it. It was kind of one of those, man, it was kind of wild when he played me what they had. It was like, all right, that's cool. It's got a different little vibe to it. I hadn't heard in country yet, which, you know, gets me excited. And then, you know, we kind of finished the song. It was one of those that really wrote itself kind of fast, which that's always a good feeling.
1: Yeah.
2: You know, when something kind of acts like it wants to be written, you kind of have to give it a little guidance. That was my first experience writing with Brett, too, and just seeing how freaking talented he was and, like, the confidence he had in his lyrics and in his song direction was wild. It was one of the reasons that we invited him to every retreat we did. I just remember it being really quick and him being really sure about it and just sending it to the label, me being unsure. I wasn't sure if I was crazy about it. You know what I mean? It was like, I kind of didn't know if it was too, like, gimmicky or something for me in a way. But he was like, no, I'm telling you, it's a hit. Send it to him. Just, you know.
1: That's amazing.
2: I sent it. Everybody flipped out over it, and it became, you know, our biggest single ever. So Brett was right.
1: He certainly was. Here's Brantley Gilbert now. We got more on the way. This is Bottoms Up on the Superstar Power Hour.

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1: Brantley Gilbert is here this week hanging out with us. You just released on Friday your new album, Sins of the Father. Talk about naming the album that.
2: I like all of my albums to be chapters of my life, right? And this one's no different. And Sins of the Father, we hear like the you pay for your raising type thing. I've got an 8-year-old, a 6-year-old, a 1-year-old, and just, you know, kind of had a little troubled chapter of life, I guess we could say, a long one. And worry, just paranoid, scared to death that the things, choices I made back then would come back on my kids. And so much so that I went to the Bible for answers. My wife has kind of drugged my butt back into church a little bit. And been there, Sins of the Father mentioned the two main times that I found, it's probably much more, but the two that I found, one was in Exodus, one was in Ezekiel. And one in Exodus, it says, like up to the third and fourth generation, the kids will pay for the sins of the father. And in Ezekiel, it says something totally different. So I was like, oh, you know, the Bible contradicts itself type thing. And before I got any definitive context or anything, I wanted to write the song from that place because it was more of a prayer. Right? Mm-hmm. It was like, and it came from a place in faith and in parenthood where I feel like most of us spend most of our time. And that's not, I've got this figured out. or, you know what I mean? It's in the place of, you know, uncertainty and kind of confusion, and the song really did reflect that. And that's where I've spent most of my time in parenthood and in life right now. Is I'm in a season of learning, coming from some pretty self-destructive and just a rougher chapter of life and rougher experiences. Mm-hmm. You know, a lot of people, when they say it for shock factor or a joke and say that it, they make it to 30. I fully thought I'd either be dead or incarcerated by 30. This living in a different direction, being a married dad of three, was not on my bingo card. So,
1: but you are, and you're doing it.
2: Yeah.
1: Brantley Gilbert is here hanging out with us on the Superstar Power Hour. And on the way, we're going to play his latest song, Good Damn. So don't go anywhere.
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10: Your day weather forecast for Grand Junction, the western slope, unfortunately, is a very hot one today, and especially this weekend. No big changes in temperatures either early next week. Today, through the weekend, high temperatures 100 to 105. Overnight lows staying warm and in the low to mid 70s. Dry today through Sunday, hazy, smoky sunshine, a little bit of

0: 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I'm Day Weather Meteorologist Mark Huer.
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1: Brantley Gilbert is here hanging out with us to talk about his new album that just dropped last Friday. 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
1: Brantley Gilbert is here this week hanging out with us. You just released a brand new album on Friday called Sins of the Father. This is your first album to come out on your new record label. And I want to play your latest single, Good Damn. But first, could you tell the story behind this song?
2: We wrote this song in Texas. Me, Hardy, Taylor Phillips, and Brock. This thing's a banger, man. It was a lot of fun to write. And Hardy and I have always been back and forth on it, talking about how awesome of a song it is. It's just kind of laid under the radar. You know, we signed with BMG. One of the a million awesome things about being over there is they kind of, you know, on me to kind of lean in creatively and we got to take this project. So songs that have flown under the radar before were part of the over 100 songs that I turned in. Wow. You know, we kind of started listening through. It's cool to have fresh ears on them and people that are excited about us, you know, that are, you know, really pushing me to kind of even go outside the box of what, you know, I've done over the last 5 years. It's just kind of crazy because I live outside the box. But it's been an awesome transition. It's been awesome working with them. And you know, when we started listening through these songs, that one made everybody's list. Every round, you know, we whittled down from 100 to 70 to 50 to 30 to 20 and then to 15. So
1: I can't even imagine how hard that process was. Here's Brantley Gilbert now with his latest single. This is Good Damn on the Superstar Power Hour.

0: What did Brantley Gilbert go out and buy for himself when he got his very first number one song? I'm going to ask him that tomorrow when he's back hanging out with us on the Superstar Power Hour.
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1: You cannot help but feel bad for this man from Romania, whose day went from bad to worse. He returned from a two-week vacation to find out he'd lost his longtime job at a wine bottling company because he had been declared dead. So who or what would do a dumb thing like this? Well, it was his employer. His bosses said it was a computer glitch, and they were elated that he was not deceased, but that joy quickly faded when he was informed he could not have his job back because they had already hired someone to replace him.
0: This is the Rowdy Ride Home.
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4: Your day weather forecast for Grand Junction. The area includes a heat advisory through the night tonight. It'll conclude at 6 a.m. this Tuesday. Going to be a very warm summer night. Nighttime lows, low to mid-70s. Still hot for your Tuesday into Wednesday as well, with increasing afternoon clouds and a better chance of some scattered heavy showers and thunderstorms, especially here east and southeast. Daytime highs for ourselves right about 100 degrees. No real relief with overnight lows, low to mid-70s. I'm meteorologist Mark Huer.
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1: When Allie and I fall in love with a food, the best way to make it go away is for us to love it.
2: That's exactly what happened to us.
1: The first time I had it, I wanted to exchange vows with it and whisk myself away.
2: Yeah, and then it was around for a while, and then one day they just took it away.
1: Unannounced, mind you.
2: Mm-hmm.
1: We didn't even have a chance to say goodbye.
2: It's our favorite pizza from probably the lowest ranking pizza place on our preferred list.
1: It's so true. It's like barely above frozen pizza. But
2: right.
1: We love this particular pizza.
2: Little Caesar's pretzel crust pizza is back. And they brought back the stuffed pretzel crust pizza.
1: Instead of sauce, they use nacho cheese sauce.
2: Yes, they do.
1: A genius.
2: It's like you don't even have to dip your pretzel now because the cheese sauce is already on it.
1: It is a greasy mess. 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
0: The Colorado Broadcaster Association's best major market morning show of the year. It's Scott and Allie on the Outlaw.

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2: I'm kind of curious if you saw the pictures of my rowdy friends on Facebook, because we had a great time in Michigan despite the smoke. And all of those smiling faces can be found at Rowdy Vision. The rest of you, well, you're on Facebook too, and your posts are quite witty. Renee says, unpacking your suitcase immediately after returning home requires a level of discipline and emotional strength I simply do not possess until 6 days later. Dexter is here to let us know preschool rules and bar rules are exactly the same. You pee your pants, you go home. And this last one comes from Jerry, but it could have been me. Actually, it sounds exactly like me. He says, you're not really an adult until you save a cardboard box, because it's a really good box.
0: This is the Rowdy Ride Home.

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1: You wonder why I never travel abroad? Because I don't know where I'm going, and I don't know what I'm going to be eating. South Korean prosecutors are seeking a prison sentence for the owner of a Michelin star-rated restaurant, accusing him of using non-approved ants as garnish in his dishes. Authorities found that the ants he was serving contained heavy metals at levels up to 55 times greater than the typical approved edible insects. Now, on this point, I think I'm on the owner's side. For if you were going to eat a meal, you would hope that it would be packed with plenty of minerals and iron, right?
0: It's the Rowdy Ride Home.
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1: Your day weather forecast for Grand Junction. The area includes a heat advisory through the night tonight. It'll conclude at 6 a.m. this Tuesday. Going to be a very warm summer night. Nighttime lows, low to mid-70s. Still hot for your Tuesday into Wednesday as well, with increasing afternoon clouds and a better chance of some scattered heavy showers and thunderstorms, especially here east and southeast. Daytime highs for ourselves right about 100 degrees. No real relief with overnight lows, low to mid-70s. I'm meteorologist Mark Huer.
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1: Some people will never learn. 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Oh, and did you know I've started walking again? But I have not gone so far as to getting a fitness tracker yet. And it sounds to me like I really don't need one.
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1: Surely you have heard the saying, hell hath no fury like a woman scorned. But what about a grandmother with a mop and a grudge? In Romania, a woman was cleaning the floors of a store when a man wearing a mask burst in wielding a gun. He was bent on robbing the place. But the woman was so upset that he was tracking dirt in with his muddy boots on her newly cleaned floor that she hit him over the head repeatedly with her mop. This guy even took a shot at her, but he missed because he had soap and mop chemicals in his eyes. Meanwhile, a co-worker called the police, who arrived quickly and arrested that man while he was still trying to flush out his eyes at a nearby water fountain.
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6: 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While inside, she removed three pairs of shoes from their display boxes and concealed them inside her large shoulder bag. Shortly after, she walked past the checkout counter and left the store without paying for the shoes. The total estimated property loss is over $215. A photo of the suspect can be viewed at 241stop.com and on the Crime Stoppers of Mesa County Facebook page. 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Information reported to Crime Stoppers that leads to an arrest can earn you up to a $1,000 cash reward, and you will remain completely anonymous. 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
1: Are you serious about getting in your 10,000 steps a day? Because lots of Americans have walked, ran, and lived by that commitment for more than a decade. But experts now say getting in just 7,000 steps a day will do you just as good. And you know what else I did not know until today? That whole 10,000 steps thing has actually been around since the 60s and was dreamed up by an advertising agency in Japan to help sell this new contraption called the pedometer, which tells us this data is not new and is most likely 60 years worth of revenge for Hiroshima and Nagasaki.
0: The Rowdy Ride Home.
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1: Your day weather forecast for Grand Junction. The area includes a heat advisory through the night tonight. It'll conclude at 6 a.m. this Tuesday. Going to be a very warm summer night. Nighttime lows, low to mid-70s. Still hot for your Tuesday into Wednesday as well, with increasing afternoon clouds and a better chance of some scattered heavy showers and thunderstorms, especially here east and southeast. Daytime highs for ourselves right about 100 degrees. No real relief with overnight lows, low to mid-70s. I'm meteorologist Mark Huer.
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They said it wouldn't last. They said it was too loud, too rough, too real. Guess what? Outlaw Country, still standing, still swinging.

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1: A rideshare driver in Port St. Lucie, Florida, had a passenger who just would not stop huffing nitrous oxide from a canister. So he did the only logical thing, and that was to drive straight to the police station, parking in a spot reserved for the department's own public information officer. Well, police came out to investigate that, but that didn't even stop the woman from sucking down more laughing gas. She ignored their commands to get out of the car and resisted when officers tried to pull her out, so they went ahead and cuffed her before she even exited the vehicle. Of course, I guess they had to do that, for there was probably a very good chance that, you know, she was about to float away.
0: It's the Rowdy Ride Home.
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0: Yes, I am.
1: It's Scott and Allie B in the morning, the BS Express.
2: You got any travel plans that include flights in your future?
3: Yep, couple of them.
2: Do you recline or do you not recline? Which one are you?
3: It depends. If the person in front of me reclines...
2: You almost have to.
3: I feel the need to recline to recover because my space back.
2: See, I'm the same way. If they recline, then I got to recline. Sorry for the
3: and
2: person behind me.
3: It's the recliner chain reaction. The whole plane's got to recline, so the back seat that can't recline.
2: There's so much plane etiquette that goes with the reclining seat. I think if they got away with it, they just did away with it, maybe it would solve some problems.
3: Oh, let's also talk about the guy that bought the window seat, and the first thing he does is when he sits down, he closes the window.
2: You don't even deserve the window
3: seat,
2: sir.
3: Why'd you buy the window?
2: And one more person before we get off the plane.
3: Okay.
2: Ready?
3: All right.
2: The one that the rear tires touch the landing strip.
3: They have just scratched.
2: Yeah, just, you know, the first little thing.
3: Mm-hmm.
2: This guy's already standing in the aisle with his overhead bag out. It's like, is this your first time flying, sir? Because it's a good solid 20 minutes before we got to go down. We got to come back. We probably got to go down again for some reason.
3: Even
2: come
3: landing
2: back
3: in Junction or Montrose, which you're not that far to the gate.
2: I know.
3: You always get the person that's just standing up, and like now they're in the aisle.
2: Like, look, you're just standing.
3: What, you got a connecting flight in 3 minutes?
2: Right.
3: What's happening?
2: Where are you going?
3: You're not going anywhere.
2: We're still moving. The guy with the flashlights are still outside trying to land this thing.
3: Look, watching you
2: and
3: walk
2: you're
3: the plane.
2: And you're standing.
3: Like a dummy.
2: I don't get it. It's like, why are you... Just sit down.
3: Him and the...
2: Just sit down.
3: The applause guy.
2: The applause guy?
3: We don't got to clap every time the plane lands.
2: Hey,
3: Unless you're flying, unless you're on a Boeing. Maybe then.
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1: Here's the red hot item on the entertainment plate today. Esther Perel, you know, the world famous couples therapist who consulted on Olivia Wilde's new movie, The Invite, will actually be the star in Apple TV's first foray into the relationship genre. The show's called The Last Person on Earth. Perel, along with a team of matchmakers, will bring together couples who appear to be polar opposites before embarking on an adventure in one of the world's most romantic and remote destinations. I presume they did that because, you know, it seems to have worked for the other 387 shows just like that one. That, and even summertime in Cleveland really doesn't look that good on camera.
0: The Rowdy Ride Home.

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1: The Hernando County, Florida Sheriff's Office responded to a hit-and-run crash with injuries, and witnesses gave a solid description, both the driver and the car. Deputies spotted that vehicle and tried to pull it over, but the driver took off, ditching that car behind a house and then running off into the woods. Deputies began canvassing the area, and it was then they learned the car belonged to Emmanuel Ayala, who happened to already be on federal probation for resisting arrest. Then a twist that nobody saw coming. An Uber pulled up right in the middle of this crime scene, and the driver, noticing all the police activity, walked over to the cops and mentioned he was there to pick up a guy named Emmanuel Ayala. Deputies got the precise pickup location from the Uber driver, but it was not Uber that picked Emmanuel up.
0: This is the Rowdy Ride Home.
2: Here's the deal. 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
1: Your day weather forecast for Grand Junction. The area includes a heat advisory through the night tonight. It'll conclude at 6 a.m. this Tuesday. It's going to be a very warm summer night. Nighttime lows, low to mid-70s. Still hot for your Tuesday into Wednesday as well, with increasing afternoon clouds and a better chance of some scattered heavy showers and thunderstorms, especially here east and southeast. Daytime highs for ourselves right about 100 degrees. No real relief with overnight lows, low to mid-70s. I'm meteorologist Mark Huer.
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